guys. So this time around, I dedicate the song to all of you that is currently struggling with long distance relationship. And I really hope that you guys can maybe feel better after listening to this one.

was shit. My phone was dark, the world's a mess. That's just the start, but I slept alright. I guess it's good morning. Phone call from mom, dad lost his job. Text from my ex,